0: Musik.
1: She work it, girl, she work the bowl. She break it down, she take it low. She's fine as hell, she's about the dough. 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And money, money she making. Look at the way she's shaking. Make you wanna touch her, wanna taste her. Have you lusting for her? Don't crazy face it. 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

Ihr hört Antenne Thüringen. 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I wanna dance by water beneath the Mexican sky. Drink some margaritas by string of blue lights. Listen to the mariachi play at midnight. Are you with me? Are you with me?

0: 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And you let her go.
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1: 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I really need your love right now. I'm fading fast. Not gonna last.